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placebo. I've got my diesel wound up and she's running like never before. There's a speed zone ahead, but alright, I don't see a cop in sight. 6 days on the road and I'm gonna make it home tonight.

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4: Back in 2019, I made a documentary for HBO called One Nation Under Stress. And what was true then is still true now. Money and financial problems are consistently ranked as the number one cause of stress in the United States. And a brand new study out of the Mayo Clinic found that worrying about money may age the heart even faster than traditional risk factors. Unlike an acute stressor, such as a short-term work deadline or a brief illness, financial strain is often chronic and ongoing. And because money affects so many aspects of daily life, financial stress can be difficult to escape. Even so, financial stress does not mean you're doomed. Just means you need to double down on the things you know are good for heart health. Diet, exercise, sleep, and of course, not smoking. I'm Dr. Sanjay Gupta, helping you live a better life.
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2: Back a few months ago, I was headlining a great big nightclub. And he put me up a couple of days early. I came in a couple of days early, and they put me up at what they call the Star Suite. Now, here I am, headliner in one of the biggest nightclubs in the country, and I wake up at 8 o'clock in the morning in this Star Suite, all by myself. Yeah, that's what I said, aw. But I did what I've always done, man, to cheer myself up. I picked up my guitar, I sat down, I wrote me a little song. Now this is how it feels, to be alone at the top of the hill, and trying to figure out why.

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15: So what do you call yourself?

0: Good morning, sunshine. How are you?
1: Wow, Tan, how are you?
0: Even better now that I have you in the hot seat and on the tan line. If you need, just a hero to start the day, I say, well, what is Sheldon yelling about? Let's do this.
1: You are
0: How are
1: great.
0: you?
1: I'm doing great, and it's really fun, and I'm honored to be here with you. Thank you so much for having us.
0: No, I appreciate you for taking time out of your schedule and also for your commitment. I like to call this edutainment because we're learning a lot while being entertained. But when you have these real life instances that can change people's lives one way or the other, and people leave their comfort zones to become that hero in the moment, it's not something that you sign up for. It just happens and you have to react. So while working with this project, what has been a highlight for you?
1: So for me, what I've realized more than anything is that these heroic first responders, these men and women, they're so authentic. They live for this moment in time where they can run in, make a rescue, save a life, and then go right back to being prepared to do it again. They live for it. It's in their fiber. They're authentic. They want it. They want people to survive, and they're willing to risk their own lives to save a stranger. It's fascinating to sit
0: Yeah.
1: and talk with these people before and after an event.
0: I can only imagine. Here in Louisiana, we have our share of events where people will instantly run from the storm, and then you have those that will run to the storm to save those who need it. That takes a different person. Because I mean, we all love, we all want to help, but to be able to turn it on when needed. You're right. It takes a different fiber in your being.
1: It really does. And you point out such an important thing because think about it, the storms that you've had there over the years, and whether it's a storm or a fire or a flash flood or a hurricane, we can watch the television, the news afterwards, and we can hear about a rescue being made. But when you are a first responder and it's in real time, you're running toward danger. You
0: Right.
1: are putting your life on the line, and you're doing it to save the life of someone else. And once you get that person to safety, you don't just stop, take off your gear, and wait. You run right back in to do it again.
0: Right.
1: It's a very unique person that can sign up for this and do this day after day.
0: Well, Sheldon, even when you speak of it in that terms, as a first responder, they never know what they're running into, one way or the other. Dispatch may get a call, they can give you an overview, but nothing can prepare you for the turn of events that they sign up and dedicate their lives to. And it's not a cookie cutter situation. So while working with these individuals, what is that spark that keeps them going?
1: I'll tell you that, Tan, it's such a great statement and question that you put together in one. It's the training, it's the ability for this team that's going to come to that rescue to communicate without talking. It's being together, living together, being a family that allows them to have the ingenuity, the very quick thinking. And here, I give you an example. Recently, we filmed a wheelchair-bound woman in a high-rise complex. How do you get her out of a burning building? The quick thinking of the firemen on site, firemen and women on site, put bed sheets together, lower the woman down in bed sheets to the ground. It was a heroic rescue. While the flames are coming in over their heads, they're lowering a woman down to safety. They then themselves worry about getting out afterwards. It's fascinating to watch. It's incredible to talk to them after. And when you see the reunion with this lady and those that rescued her, you really believe the best in America is being shown on Hearts of Heroes.
0: Absolutely. And knowing that you're back with a new season only means that we need more heroes to keep this going because we understand the sacrifices that come along with it. And to highlight them for making headline news for all of the right reasons. Thank you, team. And you know what? I'm sitting here looking at this poster, this beautiful lady that's standing next to you, that's gracing the stage and she's hosting it. Tell me a little bit about that collaboration.
1: So we are so happy and so grateful that Brooke Shields has agreed to join the show. And together we get to highlight these heroic men and women. We get to share these stories. Brooke is just, I guess the best way to explain it is she's just so terrific and she is so all in. She loves meeting the first responders. She loves interacting with the people that have been saved and rescued. She loves being on set. But what she loves most of all is really sitting down and listening to the heartbeat of these people, both those that rescued and those that were rescued. She just loves it. We're so excited for season 8. Somebody recently asked, what about season 9, 10, 11, and 12? And I think Brooke is so excited for this. We might even see another season after this.
0: Absolutely. And I want you to think of this as an extension of your office. Whenever you have things going on, I want you to feel free to jump in the hot seat and on the tan line. You're safe here. I got you covered, so don't worry about it. We got all of the seasons covered. We have all of the heroes that we want to talk about. And you might even want to come to Louisiana for a field trip.
1: Tan, we thank you for that invite. We hope to take you up on it. And thank you for what you're doing and giving all the good out to all the great people of Louisiana. And we do hope to see you soon.
0: Thank you. We'll be looking for you over the weekends, ABC stations nationwide. Sheldon Yellen, you are the real MVP, and don't you dare let them tell you different. I know you have more work to do, so I'm gonna let you chase the sun or let the sun chase you. But either way, get after it. I love you, and there's absolutely nothing you can do about
1: Thank you so much. You are the best. Thank
0: it.
1: you.
0: Thank you so much. Hey, and welcome back to another episode of the LaTangela Show podcast. It does my heart well to have those in the hot seat and on the tan line that's really showing up and doing it in the spirit of excellence. And I'm pretty sure they passed my message along because I said, now hold on a second. Now, I don't talk to any and everybody.

0: excited to get you here because we have so many things going on.
1: We do. That's why I figure I'll do a drive-by and drive up on you real quick.
0: Yes, and this is an extension of your office. So whenever you have things that's going on, please feel free to jump in the hot seat on the tan line and fill us in first because we're here for it.
1: Well, certainly, before you get into it, I appreciate you. You always carry the word of Southern University and Southern University Athletics and do a great job.
0: Thank
1: And
0: you.
1: plus, you know, the permanent figure that you are in Baton Rouge, we're elated that you're on our team.
0: I appreciate that. Teamwork makes the dream work. Y'all make
1: Yes.
0: it easy to be a part of such a wonderful team. You have about how many different sports under your umbrella for the Southern University?
1: It's about 18 sports, 400 student athletes.
0: That's a lot of personalities. That's a lot of schedules. That's a lot of nutrition. That's a lot of everything.
1: And also dealing with each head coach, that's a lot too.
0: Absolutely. And, I really want to address that because it's not something that happens overnight. You have a system that has gelled so well. And with all of these coaches, all of your support team members, what does that look like coming across your desk on a day-to-day?
1: Well, it's a lot going on. People don't really understand the world that we live in, right? You think you get this at a game, we show up at a game and it's on, right? But you have the NCAA rules and regulation, which you have the compliance, and now you got the NIL space where you have to have someone overseeing NIL space, and then you got the mental health space that you have to have someone overseeing mental health space. And then also when you start talking about your sports medicine part, they have to oversee the sports medicine part. And so that's a lot of things that go on that require us 2 or 3 days a week where we have a huge staff meeting just to review everything and make sure we're all on the same page.
0: Yes, and it's very active. And throughout the years, you all have managed to keep us the standard where everyone is excited, everyone is encouraged to join the movement and to support our student athletes. They're students first, and we want to make sure that they're getting that great student life experience. What are some of the things that we as a community can really pull together to make that part of the job easier for you and your team?
1: Well, one of the things that I always say is that, giving these student athletes a thumb up on social media has changed the game, and they always get negative when they lose a game. And really, it has come to a point sometime where it gets life threatening. And so I think more encouragement on social media because nobody intends to lose a game or do any harm to the sport. So I think that helps. As it relates to giving positive feedback, and then it helps with a mental health more than anything. I think one of the things that I'm always concerned about, student athletes come to Southern University, and we are surrounding them with everything where they come in and they leave out much better.
0: And I'm glad you brought that up because things have changed so much in such a short span. It wasn't that long ago where people would have to go to a newspaper article, they would have to go to a magazine article to get some sort of feedback, and even that feedback was filtered, possibly coming from a filtered source, a trusted source, or at least a sound board. Now, everybody's a reporter.
1: Right.
0: Everybody has an opinion. Everybody's matter of fact, and everybody has direct contact and an instant impact, and that has to weigh in on students because as adults it weigh in on us.
1: Weighing on adults and coaches' world that people say some things and the information is totally wrong and you wonder where how can they get that information out? And all of a sudden people take that and run with a story that's not true. And so, we like to reward ourselves, our coaches like to reward the people that understand and try to put out the truth when they start talking about our partners who are supposed to send out our messages. And so that's what we try. And then another thing is, let me tell you, so with what you said is totally true because now with social media, you walk in on that Saturday. They've been talking noise on social media, talking about one another. And now, what used to be a friendly game is not a friendly game
0: At
1: anymore. So you
0: all.
1: have to make sure you have security and everything in place to keep teams separated and keep personnel away from one another. So it has changed in a great deal.
0: Yeah, and it takes someone that's in tune with the students and with the atmosphere and how things change to understand that you can't do things today the way that you did 10 years
1: At
0: ago.
1: all. At all.
0: We have a lot of challenges, but I want to get on the highlight reel. Let's start on the highlight reel.
1: All right.
0: Okay. So if you had to pick a success story right now that's just top tier, go ahead and shoot it off for me. Let's do that.
1: Top tier as it relates to Southern University Athletics.
0: Absolutely.
1: Well, it's so many stories, and so I like to think about our female sports right now.
0: Yes.
1: And they've been in a this year, they kind of been in a situation where we had several of them to make the finals and compete for championships. And we have several student athletes individually that has stood out this year.
0: Yes.
1: And I'm a fan of all female side sports. And so it's been growing pretty well, and I appreciate that.
0: And that says a lot, because one, you're recruiting and you're retaining these students, but you're also nurturing them and putting them on these platforms that the world can see what we're made of. It takes so many different departments to make that happen. And so for these ladies that's leading in the spirit of excellence, they're doing it with style and grace as
1: They are.
0: Jaguars
1: They are.
0: should,
1: They are.
0: Now that the headlines are looking, I've done several interviews with HBCU Go, and Mr. Curtis is always like, that Southern, they're up to something, and they're highlighting more of our games and game day experiences. So with that, while we're getting more exposure, what is it that you want the average viewer or listener to say, wow, I didn't know that?
1: Well, I think that a lot of times people don't understand about the success we have had in the classroom and off the field. And I try to take pride in making sure that Southern University have no scandals, and most of all student athletes stay out of trouble, and it's pretty clean. A lot of programs can't say that. And obviously you're going to have some things that is out of your control, but we've been able to probably be number one in that category. And I'm really appreciative because that means that we have sound coaches. That means that we have good leadership in our external programs. And that means that the student athletes that we're getting are buying into what we're talking about.
0: And just the heart of the coaches, they don't cut off when they say 0000 on that clock.
1: No.
0: They know each one of their student athletes by first name, last name, nickname, personality, what day, what schedule. I'm like, wait a minute.
1: And so at the end of the day, when that student athlete comes, they become that parent.
0: Yes, they do.
1: And we take a lot of pride in making sure that we have everything set up where when the parent feel that their kid are safe and that they're being trained the right way and that they're getting a great education so they can be successful in life, that is the mission.
0: Absolutely. I sit back and I watch, and I'm a fan of the program. Outside of the student athletes being wonderful students, outside of them being spectacular athletes, with programs that I get to see you all grow out, like Building Beyond the Bluff, that
1: Yes.
0: warms my heart.
1: Yes.
0: It's another investment that the students decide to make. It's another investment that the community decides to make, but it's another investment that leadership of Southern University said is necessary, and let's grow it out. So tell me a little bit about Building Beyond the Bluff for those who may just be hearing about it for the first time.
1: And so that was birth. We had an idea, Miss Bradford, I was gonna say Tam on here, but Miss Bradford, who was over student athlete development, she and I had a conversation about, we need to do more for these students. What can we do in this time and be able to help them? And basically, we were able to go through the NCAA and find a grant that, in return, allowed us to partner up with the community leaders. And I think the key point was is to for them to see real people like yourself. To be mentored by them and to understand what goes in that pot to become successful, how hard you have to work, what is required, and the things you have to do. And we had several people that participated that had their own businesses, did a lot of things that I think were able to draw these student athletes that was chosen for the program to really say, I didn't know that, ask questions, and then get an idea of what it really takes beyond the field or beyond the court to be successful in life.
0: And those students came in with some heavy hitting questions.
1: Oh, man.
0: Like, whoa, wait a minute now.
1: And some are ready for their own business right now.
0: They are actively, and understanding that what they do is a business. Now, with the scape of the land with NIL, let's talk about it. The community, we have so many that invested in our community. They have very successful businesses, may not understand the realm of NIL, but want to show their support. They might think that the bag isn't big enough. Like, what is it and the importance of having those NIL relationships nurtured or even, you know, offered?
1: Yeah, and so it's an understanding that a person can donate to the university, to our foundation, and go on our website and get to our NIL pool. But also, you can initiate a contact with our student athletes, will allow you to have your own individual NIL. So let's just say you have a car dealership, right?
0: Okay.
1: And you want LaTangela to come up and market for you and return to pay them. And so you can negotiate with them. And what we do from the university, from a compliance standpoint, we look over that contract and make sure it's legitimate for them so they can gain this revenue that they need. Now, you know, I think people need to understand is that this game is changing. And obviously, our game is not the same as LSU.
0: Yeah.
1: Right.
0: Yeah.
1: But we want to be the best at our level. And so we really need to, and we're working on some things to make sure that our student athletes, that we can raise dollars, because that's going to be part of success if we're going to win games or not.
0: Yes,
1: Because
0: it is.
1: You're not getting them for free anymore.
0: What?
1: And so we really going to need our fans and our supporters to understand that that they need to make that investment. And if you make it to Southern University yourself, to our foundation, where our NIL account lies, then you can get a write-off for that as well.
0: See, the more you know, and I love that because it is a competitive space, and we know that we want to recruit the best of the best. We have so many different success stories. We could talk about track. We could talk about football. We could talk about basketball, men and women. We could talk about bowling. We can go to soccer. We can do all the things.
1: Yeah, we've been holding all on all those sports.
0: We can do all the things. You know what I mean? Like, if you want to include pickleball, we'll be there too.
1: That's right.
0: You know, we outside. And it takes a lot to be able to recruit those students and to be able to compete in that space. And once we get them, we want to make sure that we're gifting them the best student life experience. And that we're giving them that job opportunity, because that's what it is. They work so hard.
1: They do. And now it really gives you a chance that if you want to invest in that, to have a one-on-one relationship with that student athlete.
0: Yeah.
1: Right. It was a line that was crossed, but now it kind of opened the door that if you want to sow into a student athlete, now you have the communication space with that student athlete. And I think that people have taken advantage of it, have also in return been able to mentor those student athletes and help them in a direction for them to be successful in the future.
0: That's right. And you know, we have 5 home games on the books for the Southern University football team.
1: Yes.
0: It's a new era. We call it the Falk era. I call it the Falk around and find out era. You know, that's next level, extra set of eyes. You have a humble giant in the Hall of Famer that's coming, and he's bringing a very talented coaching staff and support team with them. When you start making those type of decisions, because I've never had the opportunity to ask you about this on this platform,
1: right.
0: It wasn't an overnight decision. So walk us through what the process is like for that.
1: Well, as it relates to the business now versus where it was 2 years ago, 5 years ago, it changed, right?
0: Mm-hmm.
1: And so it is my responsibility to make sure that I'm moving with change that can positively affect Southern University. And so in this football space, we're talking about monies and dollars and all those things, and you still got to have a qualified coach. But I also thought going down this road that, and I'll explain it quickly. If you go to a Power 5, and we'll say LSU because LSU would know, well, Power 4 would know the big school, right?
0: Right.
1: So they have everything in place, right? And so you just go hire a coach because we're going to have $50 million for NIL, right?
0: Yeah.
1: And so now for us, because it's a money grab also, that you, for our level, you have to go hire somebody that can coach and that's marketable.
0: Right.
1: Right? And that can help you, for people to tell the story, for them to invest into that program.
0: Yes.
1: And that is one of the revenues or one of the lanes that carried us over, where when I was doing these, looking for a coach that made Marshall so appropriate for our job at this time.
0: I love it. And he's excited. His team, they're excited. Our football team, they're excited. And Jaguar Nation, we're excited. And to show you our excitement, season tickets are available right now.
1: Right now, and
0: Right
1: season
0: now.
1: tickets are moving pretty fast.
0: Yes, they
1: So,
0: are.
1: right now, if you want to be a season ticket holder, you need to call that ticket office at 225-771. See, that
0: 3171.
1: she knows. Like, she
0: See?
1: worked. We on the
0: See?
1: same page. We on the
0: Listen
1: same
0: to
1: sheet.
0: me. Here you go.
1: And Aretha and them in the ticket office definitely start signing you up. And so we have increased season ticket sales quite a bit, and I'm excited about it.
0: Absolutely. And we're excited about it as well. We'll be gifting you those family four packs. So look, the game day experience from the time you get there for the tailgate to the time you leave after the fifth quarter, it is all the way up. And we will travel.
1: And let me say this, and it's a lot of information coming out, is that that season ticket holders will have first access to a lot of things, right?
0: Okay, membership
1: And
0: got its
1: so
0: privileges.
1: you can buy your tailgate spots now and all those things. Take advantage of it right now, because when we start going to game day sales, after ticket sales, if you want a tailgate spot, then you're gonna have to buy a couple pair of tickets to get in line to get that tailgate spot.
0: Okay, see, that's good information to
1: Yeah,
0: know. That's
1: yeah,
0: why you need them to pull up
1: yeah,
0: on
1: yeah, yeah.
0: here.
1: So it's almost just as good for you to go ahead, if you know you're a big tailgater, to go ahead and buy your season tickets and get your tailgate spots at a discount right now.
0: Even better. And I heard that you've been practicing your dance routine and your song list because the annual gala is on the way.
1: Oh man.
0: And you got some heavy hitters hitting that stage now.
1: Oh, that's our big fundraiser. I'm excited about the gala. A couple of places I went to, universities I worked at, this was their big lunch, right? Going into the fall, this is the big buildup. And so this is the big buildup for Southern University Athletics. And it's our fundraiser where the old dollars go for us to do the best that we can for our student athletes in all areas. And so we've been pretty successful. I mean, it's a good turnout. It's a fun time. And we're looking forward to this year, and hoping everybody go get those tickets, and let's do it again.
0: That's right. This year you got some heavy hitters hitting that stage. Tucker, he gonna hit that stage.
1: Oh
0: Come out there,
1: man,
0: do a little sing of this one.
1: the king of swing.
0: That's him. He
1: Yeah,
0: say he ready.
1: and that's one of my favorite artists. I'm looking forward to hearing him as well.
0: You should. And then we also have one of the original kings of R&B. None other than the great himself.
1: The bad boy.
0: Bobby to the Brown. Bobby, Bobby, Bobby.
1: And when we look at this, we are not, and this is no disrespect, in no way to any music gender, but we like to have bands, we like to have real music, because we think that we try to bring artists that have had some hits, and kind of give it that old family reunion backyard type feel.
0: It
1: Now
0: does.
1: you all dressed up in your tie and all those type of things. And so what we try to do is be particular of who we getting and how we getting it. We wanted to be very accommodating to everybody. No one feel uncomfortable. And so we work very hard on trying to get the artists, and trying to make that day special, right? You come in at 6 o'clock, and before you go in, get ready for the concert. There's everything free on the outside.
0: Love something about the word free, motivates me.
1: Take pictures with the coaches. We have picture booths. You walk on that blue carpet,
0: Our
1: and
0: vendors are
1: so
0: there, and if you would like to be a vendor, now would be the time to sign up for that while space is
1: that's
0: limited, but
1: right.
0: it's available. 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
1: So I need everybody. We just went live with it. I need everybody to run to get those tickets.
0: Yes, and it comes with a three-course meal. It comes with the night that is unmatched because when I tell you, everyone shows up, and that Raising Cane's River Center is
1: That
0: packed.
1: belong to us.
0: That's
1: We
0: what
1: take over that night.
0: Jaguar Nation shows up and
1: Man,
0: shows.
1: it's so nice. I go back, I look at some of the pictures and everything. I mean,

0: staff get with them, and we can have a one-on-one how we can team up better.
1: Absolutely. The number, it works. It got him here today. 225-771-3171. That's 225-771-3171. We're super excited for all of the things you have going on. And for more details, you can log on to
0: Yes.
1: gojagsports.com.
0: Yes.
1: Now, look, I know you've got more work to do, so I'm going to let you chase the sun or let the sun chase you. But either way, get after it. I love you, and there's absolutely nothing you can do about it.
0: And I love you more.
1: Go
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1: Jags.
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7: 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I'm Steve Harmon. Thanks for making us a part of your weekend. Appreciate that. Coming up in a few minutes, we'll tell Joe DiMassina what Wikipedia says about her and find out if any of it is true. For your favorite 80s, 90s country tunes, you call us 855-958-3774. Maybe one you think about all the time and would love to hear? 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

0: John Barry and I think about it all the time on Country Gold. Excited to tell you next week, John Barry is back on the show, and we're going to talk Christmas.
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2: Hi, my name is Stella. I'm calling from Lake Havasu City, Arizona, and I'd like to hear Pam Tillis. Thank you.
0: Welcome. Maybe it was Memphis.

0: Pam Tillis on Country Gold. Maybe it was Memphis. Pam told us the story behind that song, and you can find it on our Facebook page, Country Gold with Steve Harmon. While you're there, leave a DM, request a song, or just call it in, 855-958-3774.
1: Hi, this is Fran from Regina, Saskatchewan, Canada. I'm requesting a song by Brooks and Dunn,
0: yeah.
1: Neon Moon. Thank you very much.
0: You are welcome.

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0: One of Rolling Stone magazine's top 10 country songs of all time. Lisa, our show numerologist, what year is that George Strait song from?
1: 1983.
0: All right. King George Strait on Country Gold. I'm Steve Harmon. Joe D. Messina faces the internet with my Wikipedia truth or bull. Next.
1: 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With Steve Harmon.
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1: 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And maybe a couple you forgot. It's Country Gold with Steve Harmon.

0: on Saturday night on Country Gold from Hal Ketchum. I'm Steve Harmon, waiting, trying, I think, the wrong number. We've given each other the wrong number here. Is that you? Are you there, Jody Messina?
1: Hey!
0: Would you help me place this call? See, the number Jennifer gave me, it ain't right.
1: Oh, I know!
0: We'll start with some Wikipedia truth or bull.
1: All right.
0: Before signing a record deal, Jodie, who does not drink or party.
1: And it's truth. And you won't find me down on Broadway for sure.
0: And that is why she cornered a label executive and said, hey, dude, you need a redhead.
1: That's true.
0: True. Can you tell us? Can you tell us who it was?
1: He was A&R guy over at Curb Records. And it comes across like I was like, hey, let me tell you what you need. But actually, I introduced myself to this guy and he turned around. He's like, yeah, can I help you? Oh, and no. I was like, trying to make something funny. So it was trying to be funny. I was like, I was thinking you need a redhead over there. But if you read it, it's like a text message. You're like, it reads different than it sounds. Yeah. But I was really being goofy.
0: Nine number one hits, 16 top 40 songs.
1: True? Wait to see if you were done.
0: Oh, there's more.
1: I'm like, true?
0: And now I'm embarrassed. There's more and I didn't have
1: No, I don't even know. I don't know. But yes, that's true.
0: Three multiple week number one singles from Jody Messina's 1998 album, I'm All Right. Bye bye. I'm All Right and Stand Beside Me made her the first female country artist to have three consecutive multi-week number one songs from one single album.
1: True.
0: True. You're all right, Joe DiMessina on Country Gold.

0: Joe DiMessina, I'm all right. Steve Harmon with Joe DiMessina on this weekend, celebrating 30 years of Heads Carolina, Tails California. Can you believe it? That's still going on.
1: Even like athletes are like, okay, I got this many years, you know? And it's, I just never thought of doing anything else. You know, we eased up on releasing new music for 10 years, but I was a single mom raising boys. And so, you know, and then to have this all come back around, it's just been, it's been quite surreal, but enjoyable.
0: That's because it stood the test of time. Jody, here's your Heads Carolina, Tails California. Happy 30th.

0: Oh, so good. Cole Swindell and his reimagined version of Joe DiMassina's Heads Carolina Tails California. Coming up, we've got some baby news and a top three that has never been done before.
1: This is Country Gold.

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0: Rodney Crowell, I couldn't leave you, even if I tried. I'm Steve Harmon, Country Gold Music News, Baby News. Russell Dickerson and his wife Kaylee say they're expecting their third baby, making them a party of five. Your Country Gold Stat of the Day. 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
2: And it's been a while, but I knew it, I knew you.
0: Now, what could be number one? What? Let me think.
3: She's from Texas, I can tell.
0: Oh, that's right.
3: By the way, he's two stepping around the room.
0: 15 weeks in a row. Unbelievable. And American Idol is coming back for season 25 with Lionel Richie, Carrie Underwood, Luke Bryan back at the judges' table.
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0: Auditions will kick off on August 25th with a virtual nationwide search, Idol Across America. And no exact day yet, but it'll premiere in 2027. Judge Luke Bryan, All My Friends Say on Country Gold.

0: Luke Bryan, All My Friends Say on Country Gold. I'm Steve Harmon. Our Country Gold Top 3 Countdown coming up. Three songs from this weekend. Producer Alexis will let you guess which year.
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George Strait and Carried Away, our number one song this weekend, 1996. Also in there, Red Akins on Country Gold. And Rhett talked to us about becoming a member of the Grand Ole Opry. You can hear all about it on our Facebook page, Country Gold with Steve Harmon. And while you're there, drop a DM, tell us something you want to hear. 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

0: around. Some girls do, some girls don't, but some girls do. On Country Gold, I'm Steve Harmon. Thanks for being with us. Appreciate you. Need a shout out, birthday, good news, a simple song request? 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

0: Dolly Parton on Country Gold from the movie The Best Little You Know What in Texas with Burt Reynolds. And of course, later for Whitney Houston in The Bodyguard with Kevin Costner. I'm Steve Harmon, playing what you say, and especially if it's 80s and 90s country. 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

0: Johnny Cash, Willie Nelson, Waylon Jennings, Kris Kristofferson, The Highwaymen on Country Gold by request at 855-958-3774. I'm Steve Harmon. Next week, Shooter Jennings, Waylon's son, is back. He's got a surprise for you. But coming up next, Joe Nichols, hearing what the internet is saying about him and telling us if any of it's true.
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1: With Steve Harmon.
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0: Number one song this week, 1992, Garth Brooks and Victoria Shaw's The River. I'm Steve Harmon with a very special guest on our Country Gold Hotline, Joe Nichols.
1: I got the wrong number, man. How you doing, man?
0: I'm doing good. I'm so glad to talk to you again. It's been too long. You are the rare winner of the trifecta of awards. You've got the ACM Award for Top New Male Vocalist, CMA Award for Horizon Award, and Billboard Music Award for Top New Country Artist.
1: I appreciate it. I haven't had much since then. But
0: Wikipedia truth or bull, since it's been so long since we talked to Joe Nichols, let's find out a few things. Sold frozen steaks door to door.
1: Oh, yeah. Well, for one day.
0: That's better.
1: That job, man, I have appreciation for those guys, better appreciation for those guys that are able to do that after that day of trying, because that was a miserable job. I wouldn't do that again. I don't care. I'd rather starve. That was horrible.
0: Well, you wouldn't starve because you'd have steaks. You'd just start eating.
1: That's right, yeah.
0: Do you have like a 30-second speech when you got to the door? Say, hey, you look like you need a steak. What was your opening line?
1: It was really close to that. You know, it was in the neighborhood because a friend of yours or a neighbor of yours ordered these, but they're not home. Hey, I can give you a deal.
0: It always worried me when people come up and say, look, I got these spare steaks in the back of my pickup. Would you like to buy one?
1: No, thanks.
0: Actually, no, I would not.
1: Yeah. But if you have some speakers back there, that would work.
0: Oh, my gosh. I hadn't thought of those. Those guys are even worse. Hang on. We're talking to Joe Nichols, Mr. Broken Heartsville on Country Gold.

0: her will, and I've got time to kill down in Broken Heartsville.
1: Broken Heartsville on Country Gold. I'm Steve Harmon with the man himself, Joe Nichols, and we're doing Wikipedia Truth or Bull. Is any of this true? Your mom and your grandma and everybody played in a bluegrass band with no drums.
2: Well, yeah. I mean, well, it's old-timey. We didn't have drums or anything like that just because it wasn't like a formal band. It's just right. An informal setting. And
1: Wikipedia Truth or Bull with Joe Nichols. You were a DJ on a country station and did the all-night shift.
2: Oh, yeah. That's
1: you
2: true.
1: Got
2: yeah,
1: fired because you played your favorite songs and not what you were supposed to.
2: Yeah, that's very true. Yeah. I mean, that was probably wasn't the only thing I got fired for, but that's what I remember. It was probably a mixture of falling asleep on the air and playing Jones and Haggard. That was my biggest crime. My program director boss was the morning show guy.
1: Oh,
2: and,
1: boy.
2: He got up. Yeah, I did like midnight to six, and he got up, you know, 3 or 4 in the morning. We were branded as today's hot new country. So it was Beaver 105. That's right. Beaver 105. Program director woke up too early one morning and heard me one too many times and came in and said,
1: boy,
2: I've had enough of you changing the radio station's format in the middle of the night. You know, you're fired. But an ironic twist to that is that station was bought out. It was converted into a classic country station.
1: Oh.
2: So it went to the legends and they hired me back.
1: That's so a new funny. Boss. Well, nobody gets fired for playing the hag around here. That's kind of our thing. Let's chase each other around the room on Country Gold.

0: 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Steve Harmon coming up. More of your requests at 855-958-3774. And some country gold good news, our human being of the day.
1: This is Country Gold.
2: I ain't watching TV today. Bad news, it can just stay away. If you ain't got anything good to say, then shut your mouth.
1: With Steve Harmon.
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0: Marty Rabin, Mike McGuire, and Shenandoah. We like all kinds of Shenandoah on Country Gold. I'm Steve Harmon, ready for some good news.
1: I need some good news.
0: I hear you.
1: Send me sipping on cold fruit.
0: Never enough.
1: All I really need is a little good news.
0: Javelin thrower Marie Andrejczyk, who won a silver medal at the Tokyo Olympics, auctioned off that medal to give an eight-month-old boy in California a fighting chance at survival. Milo Cech, Malaysia, was born with a life-threatening heart defect and needed some money to get to the surgeons. So Olympic medalist Maria Andrejczyk was so moved by that story she read, she auctioned off her Tokyo 2020 Olympic medal to fund that urgent heart surgery. Our Country Gold human being of the day, turning that silver into gold. Here's Vince Gill.

0: Vince Gill, Pocket Full of Gold on Country Gold. I'm Steve Harmon. Vince receives the Kris Kristofferson Lifetime Achievement Award at the 9th Annual Nashville Songwriters Awards in September at the Ryman. I'm Steve Harmon, taking your 80s, 90s country artist or song requests anytime at 855-958-3774. Coming up, it's a Country Gold Top 3 Countdown. 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

0: Linda, why don't you give the guy a chance, would you? That's Steve Warner on Country Gold with the number one song from 1987 on Country Gold. I'm Steve Harmon. Speaking of number ones, we're counting down the top three songs until we get to the number one this week.
1: This is a Country Gold countdown from this week, 2002. Number three. If I

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0: 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I'm Steve Harmon, available anytime at 855-958-3774. What do you want to hear?
1: My name is Ira James. I'm from Peru, Indiana, and I want to hear No Matter How High by the Oakley Boys.
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3: Well, hello there. I'm Steve Harmon. This is Country Gold, 80s, 90s country, some early 2000s. I mean, it was 26 years ago. Joe DiMassina is coming up in a little bit. Requests? We got you covered at 855-958-3774.
4: Yes, this is Jenny from Huron, South Dakota. I'm calling to request Ronnie Millsap, Smoky Mountain Range. If you could play that, I would love to hear that. Thank you.
3: I would love to play it for you. Ronnie Millsap on Country Gold.

Ronnie Millsap and Smoky Mountain Rain on Country Gold. I'm Steve Harmon. Looks like Tim McGraw, Faith Hill's daughters, have the needed genes to sound like mom and dad if they want to. Audrey took the stage with the Dance Hall Doctors to sing her mom's song Stronger. Listen to this. Yikes. Well, here's Mom Faith on Country Gold and Wild One.

0: Wild One, Faith Hill, on Country Gold. I'm Steve Harmon. You say it, I'll play it at 855-958-3774.
1: Yes, this is Robert Hodge from Dyersburg, Tennessee.
0: Okay.
1: I love your show. I want to hear Ricky Van Shelton, and the reason why, I just don't hear enough of him. I appreciate it.
0: I know. That's a good thing for me. Job preservation. Country Gold and Ricky Van Shelton.

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0: Don't you love John Anderson? Money in the Bank on Country Gold. I'm Steve Harmon. I need to have John let him share his story, kind of a miraculous story, recovery from severe hearing loss that pretty much ended his career, but he's had successful treatments. I'd like him to tell you about that. Coming up, Joe DiMessina has graciously accepted to be my next contestant in 60 seconds of Steve Harmon questions. 10 seconds to answer. You can only pass on one. Will she?
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0: Jones, the one I loved back then on Country Gold. I'm Steve Harmon with 60 seconds of Steve Harmon questions for you, Joe DiMessina, and I'll keep asking until your manager clicks in and says, stop, Harmon, we gotta go, okay?
1: Okay.
0: Dogs or cats?
1: Dogs. Well, I have both, but I have two dogs, one cat.
0: Oh, nice. Way to nullify the cat. I'm sure they'll be happy to hear that. Sweet or savory?
1: Probably savory.
0: What do you put on your hot dog?
2: Mustard and relish and onions.
0: Oh, wow. You had me at mustard, you lost me at relish.
2: Yeah.
0: Something you wish you were better at?
2: Patience. I wish I had more patience.
0: What is your country song?
3: Just like that, I'm back to loving life again.
0: Oh, Ella from Dandelion. Love it.
1: I love that song, too. Yeah, she's got a pretty solid piece of work.
0: Yep, that's Jennifer popping in, so I got to let you go, but I got my last question. Can you say something about the guy interviewing you?
1: Hey!
0: Wait a minute. I don't know if I like the start of this.
1: Who is this guy? You're listening to Steve Harmon, and he is my good buddy, so don't go away.
0: Oh, listen to you. You did a tease. I love you. Goodbye.
1: Okay, love you. See ya.
0: We say goodbye to Joe DiMessina and bring on the rain on Country Gold.

0: Joe DiMessina and her pal Tim McGraw bring on the rain on Country Gold. What year is that from, Lisa?
1: 2001.
0: Ha! I'm Steve Harmon. A Country Gold new music roundup on the way. Who is this Stella Lefty who's challenging Ella Langley for the number one position? We'll find out. Plus, ACM new female artist of the year, Avery Anna. Will any of this new music be on a future Country Gold show? You get to decide.
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0: Whether you're turning it up or slowing it down, thanks for making country gold a part of your weekend.

0: Randy Travis, I love it. Better Class of Losers on Country Gold. I'm Steve Harmon. Who is this Stella Lefty in our Country Gold New Music Roundup with a song called Boston?
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0: Alan Jackson, Chattahoochee, on Country Gold. I'm Steve Harmon. A Country Gold Top 3 Countdown coming up. Three songs from this weekend, but what year, Lisa? 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

Terry Clark, poor, poor, pitiful me. Steve Harmon, day late, dollar short birthday. Shout out to our BFF, Terry Clark. Tight lines, my fishing friend. Shout out to Rodney Crowell and Mark Will celebrating this weekend, too. And my gift to all of you, I won't sing happy birthday to you or sing it all. Here's Mark Will's 19-something.

0: birthday boy, Mark Wills, in 19-something on Country Gold. I'm Steve Harmon. This is a Country Gold Top 3 Countdown. Let's see which songs we know from this week, a week in the past. Here's Lisa.
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3: This is Country Gold, all the country songs you love from the 80s, 90s, early 2000s. I'm Steve Harmon. Joe Nichols is here in just a little bit with a story behind the song, Tequila Makes Your Clothes Fall Off. Can't wait to hear that. Hello, it's Blackhawk with Goodbye Says It All.

0: Goodbye says it all. Henry Paul and Black Hawk on Country Gold. I'm Steve Harmon. Call us with a request, a shout out, good news. Just say hey. 855-958-3774.
1: Hey, Steve. This is Mike from Indiana.
0: Hey, Mike.
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0: Well, I've got my heart set on making you happy, so here he is.

0: John Conley, Got My Heart Set on You by request. Lisa, our Country Gold show numerologist, what year is that from?
1: 1986.
0: Well, we have thousands, literally thousands of songs to choose from, so it's best to help us narrow it down a bit to get to one of your favorites at 855-958-3774.
2: 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I'm just calling from Harrison. It's Pauline Mullen, and I would love to hear Alan Jackson, Remember When. Thanks so much. 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
1: Hi, my name is Stella. I'm calling from Lake Havasu City, Arizona.
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3: 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I'd like to hear Toby Keith should have been a cowboy.

0: Toby Keith on Country Gold. I'm Steve Harmon. Should have been a cowboy. I miss that man. First time I met him, he came into the studio, eyes blood red, with a really angry look. He'd been up all night, and I expected trouble. And he looked at me and he said, "Hey, Harmon, you like my music?" I said, "Yeah." We were pals ever since. I still don't think he had any sleep at all before he walked in. Joe Nichols is coming up. The story behind one of our favorites. Tequila makes your clothes fall off?
1: Tequila!
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20: 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Please play something different.
0: Bless you.
20: Don't tell me what to do by Pam Tillis.

0: Hey, take it from me, Steve Harmon. Don't tell Pam Tillis what to do. 21 short years ago, our guest Joe Nichols scored his second number one song, The Story Behind Tequila Makes Her Clothes Fall Off.
1: That's awesome.
0: Maybe I should let you do that. You're the disc jockey.
1: Yeah, yeah. Hey, the story behind the song.
0: Oh, man, you're going to take my job away, you son of a gun. Tequila makes your clothes fall off.
1: Not bad, man.
0: No, stop.
1: You're going to take my job.
0: I'll tell you funny, when the first time I played that, I nearly fell off my chair because I laughed so hard. I thought, now that's going to be in the country music legendary song title Hall of Fame.
1: Dude, hey, I'll tell you what, it's the songwriters did, an amazing job coming up with something pretty edgy. One morning, a friend of mine called me that said, hey, they're playing your song on the top 40 station in New York City.
0: What?
1: One of the biggest radio stations and certainly one of the biggest audiences in all of radio. They were going to play the song to kind of make fun of it, I think. This is what's new in country music, I guess. They played it, and they talked about it afterwards, like, hey, that's not bad. I like it. It's not not as silly as I thought it was going to be. You know, that's the moment that I thought, wow, if people feel that way about it, then we've got lightning in a bottle. Hey, this is Joe Nichols, and that's my story on Country Gold. Tequila!

0: Joe Nichols on Country Gold. Tequila makes your clothes fall off. It's Steve Harmon. Joe has a new tune, Say L-A-V. Say La Vie.
1: Yeah, man, and we even got the redneck spelling as long as well. Well, we did it intentionally. I should let everybody know that that's not a typo. It's not. We didn't misspell it on accident.
0: No, we didn't. I didn't think that. I'll tell you what I did think. I thought for a second you had taken Emmylou Harris's song and reimagined it.
1: What was? I didn't know she had a song called "Say La Vie."
0: Yeah, c'est la vie, said the old folks. It goes to show you never can tell.
1: Oh, yeah, that was, wasn't that originally like a old Chuck Berry?
0: You're pushing me. Yeah. Remember, I'm a mile long, but I'm only an inch thick.
1: That's awesome.
0: Back to you, Joe Nichols. Here's a little of

0: Joe Nichols' Gimme That Girl on Country Gold, co-written by soon-to-be Opry member Red Akins. I'm Steve Harmon. Country music news from Joe DiMassina. Chris Stapleton's made music history, all coming up.
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0: Patti Loveless and our Country Gold flashback track, Chains. I'm Steve Harmon, Country Gold Music News. Chris Stapleton made history when Tennessee Whiskey became the first ever country song certified RIAA Double Diamond. I didn't know what it meant. I had to look it up. When a single achieves 20 million in sales and radio plays, ka-ching! Jody Messina has a brand new song called Message in a Bottle. Jody, you're not going to find what you're looking for at the bottom of a bottle.
1: Right.
0: Of course, when I saw that, I thought perhaps you had taken the Police song and wanted to reimagine it or whatever the new cool word is. But that's not what this is. This is fabulous. Tell us about Message in a Bottle.
1: Well, I wanted to write something that was the polar opposite of everything coming out of Nashville. Heartbroken, go to the bar, you know. And so I wanted to say, don't go to the bar. You're going to regret it tomorrow. I've been there. Don't do it.

Joe D. Messina, Message in a Bottle. From her album Bridges, this is Joe D. Messina. Bye-bye on Country Gold. Woo!

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1: 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I'm Steve Harmon. Coming up, our Country Gold Top 3. We'll visit which year, Lisa? Our show numerologist.
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0: Willie Nelson, I'm begging you, Mama, don't let your babies grow up to be cowboys. I'm Steve Harmon. Get your song ideas in, 855-958-3774. If we run out of time, we'll start next week's show with them. I promise, I promise.
1: I'm Bobby Johnson out of Meade County. I want you to play My Next Broken Heart from Brooks and Dunn.
0: Well, then we shall.

0: Brooks and Dunn and My Neck's Broken Heart on Country Gold. And if you see him live, that is our pal Ira Dean from Trick Pony on bass, Steve Harmon. Let's do a Country Gold top three and test our memory. Lisa?
1: This is a Country Gold countdown from this week, 1990. Huh? 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
2: He said daddies don't just love their children every now and then.
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0: Shenandoah.
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0: Good Times, the number one song this weekend, 1990, Dan Seals on Country Gold. I'm Steve Harmon. Special thanks to this week's guests, Joe Nichols and Joe DiMessina, Terry McBride, John Berry, will play with us on next week's show. Country Gold, produced in Nashville by Alexis Aiken for Westwood One. All My Bosses. I'm Steve Harmon. See you next week.
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We're bringing Vegas luck to you. Tim McGraw returns to Sin City this fall, and one lucky fan will win the trip of a lifetime. 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